right around, slowly drifting away. Wave after wave, slowly drifting away. 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
1: If you don't get your meat.
0: Yes. 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Grain shed.
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But I don't know about that. As many times as we've loved and we've shared love and made love, it doesn't seem to me like it's enough.

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I get no sleep. 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

0: 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Dein Radio am Urlaubsort.
1: We love the 90s. We love the 90s.